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Well, sometimes I will get lost again and think of easy ways to deal with my life, but hopefully a new day will come and guide me back to my heart and soul. And I'll work hard and stay true to myself forever.

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Or they may have run into some turbulent weather and had to alter their course." I went back outside and I waited at the gate and I watched the beacon light from the control tower as it whipped through the dark ebony skies as if